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15: Live from the 1-800 Call Sam studio, Lions fall to the Bengals 16-14, but not without the sterling effort of second year player Ahmed Hassanein. Taken in the sixth round of the 2025 NFL Draft, the 196th player overall, made history as the first Egyptian player ever drafted into the National Football League out of Boise State. And what's interesting, made a slight switch in position this year to the big edge spot, trimmed his body fat from 31% to 18%.

0: 8%. And every year there's a player who's the talk of camp. This guy, especially given the Lions' need to find a running mate on the other side for Aiden Hutchinson, boy, is he ever making a name for himself. And, like, you know, you hear him speak after practice. He's so well-spoken. These guys are taking to him. Would you believe the hit rate of sixth-round picks is about 15%? Ahmed Hassanein has a chance to blow that right out of the water, and he's standing by in the Lions' locker room with our very own TJ Lang.
1: 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Joining us, one of the stars of today. Coach, hey, Coach called you out before the game. He said, I'm excited to watch him. Spoke to him after the game. He said, man, this is Ahmed Hassan. He stood out today. Just take us through kind of the raw emotions. I know sometimes it's tough when you don't win the game, but when you look at it as a whole, I know you want to put some work in, go out there, you know, get some good reps. And Coach said you made an impact.
2: Yeah, I mean, I'm just so grateful for him, man. I truly love him. I love that man. He's one of my mentors, and I truly look up for him and look up to him. And before the game, I told him I love him, and he said, I love you too. And, man, I just truly wanted to just prove myself, you know. I wanted to just take it one step at a time, and I wanted to give God all the glory and all the praise because he deserves it. And, man, he put me in that position to make these plays, man. And I'm just a vessel, and he's just using me, man, and I just want to give him all the praise, and I'm just grateful to be in this position that I'm in. I just got to keep stacking, got to keep taking one day at a time and help the team as I can and do whatever it takes.
1: Yeah, it's one thing for coaches to put you in good positions to make plays. It's a totally different thing for you to actually go out there and execute.
2: Yeah, absolutely.
1: Get a sack there early in the end of that game, man.
2: I know that
1: adrenaline had to been flowing.
2: Man, I was crying. I was literally crying, and I literally talked to my wife, and I told her I'm going to sack Joe Burrow. And I talked to the coaches, and I literally looked him in the face, and I'd be like, I'm going to sack Joe Burrow. And Coach Campbell said it this morning, and he was like, man, I just see Ahmed sacking Joe Burrow in the team meeting. He called me out. So I was like, man, I have to sack Joe Burrow, you know. And he's only there for two series, so they're going to take him out. But I kept watching film on him. I kept watching film on the O-line, and I just kept seeing what I can get him with. And, man, I just my high effort and motor, and I'm grateful for Shep to make the right call that I can loop inside. And we have a rule that's like, I don't want to give too much, but like if I see something that I'm going to take it, and just being relentless and taking Joe Burrow to the ground, and there's no better feeling in the world just helping this team win, you know, in that moment.
1: Yeah.
2: So to just celebrate with my teammates and, man, just get to have all the hard works paying off, you know. I really worked my butt off this offseason with Hutch. I mean, I dropped half my body, half my weight in body fat. I mean, I'm taking the right supplements. I have my routine. I'm figuring it out, you know. I'm figuring it out and figuring it out. And I'm just grateful to just take it one step at a time and just keep proving myself, and hopefully I'll be on this team, man.
1: Yeah. What kind of supplements you taking? Do you have any extras I can I'm just kidding. Don't answer that question.
3: All NCF approved and everything.
1: I want to ask you just a question. Conference call yesterday, Coach talked to him for about an hour. Asked him, you know, give us Coach Campbell.
2: Yeah.
1: You know, give us a couple guys you're looking forward to seeing play. You were the first guy I mentioned. I know you want to stay level-headed, but when you hear your coach, talk about the just kind of emotion that you hear.
2: It means the world to me, man. You just look up to that guy and you just respect him so much, you know, and just. For me to be in that position, for Coach Campbell to call me out, it means the world to me, you know, and I will do whatever it takes to prove him right, you know, and just to help this team win, whatever that role is, you know, and because I truly love this team, you know, and I truly know that I can help this team win a Super Bowl, you know, whatever that role is, man, special teams, snaps on defense, anything you want, man, I truly just want to be on this team, man.
1: That last one for me, who are the celebrations pointed to on the sideline? Our cameras caught you a couple times up in the TV booth. I look at you, I don't know who you're looking at the sideline. You're doing something, man. Who's that directed towards?
2: Whenever I make a play in practice, I always point at Shep. I always point at Shep. I always point at him and be like, you see me? I always point at him. My brother told me to do like a Pharaoh celebration and like something like that. But man, the emotion's running so high that I'm like, I couldn't control myself. So I just pointed at Shep and I was like, I need to work on my sack celebrations. I'm going to do it. I'm going to get working. But it's just like, man, it's just excitement, you know? Like you just got a sack fumble. Like, wow, hold on, you know? And I think that was a fumble at the end of the game too.
1: That
2: recovered.
1: Yeah. It was a good challenge.
2: Yeah.
1: Hey, we appreciate your time. Yeah, man. You're a great guy. We wish you all the success, buddy. Thank you for joining us. All right, back to you guys.
0: Thank you to TJ and Ahmed Hassanin, the star of the game tonight. Lions lost to the Bengals 16-14, but not without a yeoman's effort from Ahmed. Four tackles, two sacks, two quarterback hits, two tackles for losses, a forced fumble to boot. Yes, Ahmed, I do think that you have a great shot to make this team and a great shot to contribute to the pass rush of this team in a winning effort. Congratulations on a stout game number one. Keep it up, sir. We now set it back up to the booth to Dan Miller with What's on Tap.
4: Time now for What's on Tap, brought to you by Meijer. What's on tap for the Lions? Well, it is back to the Meijer Performance Center where they're going to break down this tape. And they'll have a lot of work between now and their next preseason game, which will be next Saturday against the Washington Commanders at Ford Field, their only home preseason game of the year. So the Lions will have some work to do in terms of just breaking this down. What was right? What was wrong? Who carried, you know, the good play from the practice field over to the game field? And who was able to put something out there that the coaches can say, hey, here's a guy that can help us, or here's a guy that's taking steps, or here's a guy that's fighting for a roster spot? Because that's what they wanted to see tonight from this group, was guys that said, hey, I'm here, I can help. Lomas said, great line earlier, you don't just want to make the team, you want to help the team. And that's what the Lions will be looking for, is guys that can help the team. Ahmed Hassanin, man, he showed up tonight. And he's a guy that's been showing up all camp long, and what you love to see are guys that do that and then come out here and make plays. Certainly he did that. I thought Lucas had some pressure on the quarterback tonight, did a nice job. O'Neal did a nice job. A couple of backs ran hard in this one. So a lot for the coaches to go over and a lot for them to talk about Altmyer. Not a lot of production in the offense, but he got him in and out of things pretty efficiently. Dobbs gave him a spark when he got in there. Coaches will break it down. They'll take a look at it. And certainly there'll be a lot to talk about when we get back to Allen Park for another week of practice coming up. We want to thank everybody that helped us out with our broadcast: network producer Jenny Hoinotsky, our statistician Mike Bratta, spotter Joe Abramson, engineer Mo Egger, our assistant producer Tom Milliken, our executive producer, the Tim Jetsky. That's going to do it from here in Cincinnati, where the Lions fall to the Bengals by a score of 16-14. We will talk to you next week from Ford Field when they take on the Commanders. Have a great night, everybody.
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4: 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There's the snap. Goff back off, looking. Goff throwing left side. Up end zone, caught, touchdown, Detroit.
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18: If I were to ask you what makes for a good night's sleep, you'd probably say a dark, quiet room, not too many things on your mind. But every night when you go to get some Z's, how often do you really think about the temperature in your bedroom? Temperature may be one of the most underappreciated factors in sleep. That's according to the Senior Vice President of Research and Scientific Affairs at the National Sleep Foundation. We often hear about lights and screens and stress, but even modest changes in temperature and airflow can influence both how quickly you fall asleep and how deeply you stay asleep. Most experts will recommend a room temperature of 60 to 67 degrees Fahrenheit. You might also experiment with your sheets and what you actually wear to bed. Play around a bit and see what improves your sleep. You might be delightfully surprised. I'm Dr. Sanjay Gupta, helping you live a better life.
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0: morning on a Friday with the Morning After. Solo Adam here to wrap up the week. Great to have you with me today. We made it. It's finally Friday. Another weekend is upon us. Tigers are in the playoffs. As of this moment, they are a wild card. Lions lose preseason game number one to the Cincinnati Bengals. We do not sad mandolin for preseason losses, only for games that matter. But for those of you calling for sad mandolins after a Lions loss, you're not going to get it from me. That's my policy. I don't know if Matt feels different, but he ain't here. He's back home, though. Has a busy day today. Linwood Pickle Fest at 3. And then he is heading to Friday Night Live, downtown Saginaw, Riverfront Rock, tonight. Get back on that horse for Matthew. Texters, this morning you want to send me a message? I want to hear from you. Putting a bow on the week. Good morning to Bay City Eric. Now, before you all say same old, nobody's saying same old Lions. It's the preseason. Jared Goff play? No. Did Jahmyr Gibbs play? No. Did Amon-Ra play? No. Did J-Mo play? No. Now, before you all say same old Lions, it's only preseason. It's only get practice mandolins. No mandolins. I'm just glad football is back. Dan Campbell, roar, please. Stay cute. I will roar. Morning to Brennan the Beast. Looking for a name change. Time has come to change the name. Favorite movies are Ready Player One and Friday the 13th franchise. Favorite movie, genre, horror, Father of Two. Amazing Blue fan, Four Dogs. Enjoy classic video games. The Beast has been slain. Enjoyed the name for 3 to 4 years. Happy Friday. All right, we'll leave that up to Matt. Alma Christina, good morning. Have a great weekend. Moist Packer Ray Ray morning. Pineapple Dave, finally, this one needs a grinding chick to get started. Do that.
1: Oh, yeah? You like that?
0: Morning to Trash Hauler Corey. Fleet Floppus, baby!

0: morning to the Falcon Fleet flopping in the heat yesterday at 3 p.m. Good morning, Essential Alex, up early. Loon's game was great last night, but without much sleep, I feel as rough as Courtney from Spirit Box. I feel as rough from Courtney from Spirit Box is hot. Oh, great. All right, here we go. St. Louis Amber, good morning. Detroit Lions Jay, happy Friday. How about a Dan Campbell roar? Sure, one more. Why not? Morning to golfer Larry. Good morning to trust designer Corey. Motionless in white tomorrow. Let's go. Good morning, West Branch Wade. Good morning. Happy Friday. Texters 1-800-9-ROCK-93. That's 1-800-976-2593. 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
0: Friday with The Morning After. Solo Adam here to wrap up the week. You want to send me a message? 1-800-9-ROCK-93. Good morning to Paving J. TGIF, even though I have to work all weekend. Ugh. Gravel Guys. Kyle, Kenny, Dawson, Trayman checking in. It's Friday. Don't break anything today, Trayman. Morning to Rose Island Mike. Incest Friday. Can I still marry my first cousin, toilet breaker? No. I don't believe so. At least not here. Morning to Bay City Bob. Great job holding down the fort this week while Matt was gone. Thank you. Punk Rock Ryan checking in from Cam Solar in Bay City. Where you been? Punk Rock Ryan. Punk Rock Ryan hasn't checked in since January of 2023. He was heading to the UP. Dude. Fat Albert, we've got traffic. Thank you for the heads up, Fat Albert. Been doing some research. Bad accident. North of Saginaw. 75 southbound. There's an engine in the middle of the road. Multi-vehicle accident. Southbound 75 just before Saginaw exit. Cars in median and off into the ditch. Debris across all lanes. Be careful. Google Maps says the accident is just north of the M84 exit. So if you are southbound on I-75 and you can get off at US 10, then I would suggest you do so, because the accident just north of the M84 exit on southbound 75, right near the Hotchkiss Road overpass. It sounds pretty bad, according to what Fat Albert is texting in, with debris all over the road. So if you can exit prior to that, then do so. Good morning to Cook and Merkin. One more day of work. Then Loons tomorrow for the best 3 B's ever. Baseball, brats, and beer. Morning, y'all. Grinding chick, please. Yeah, don't forget Mick Foley in the building tomorrow as well.
18: Oh, yeah.
0: Great Lakes Loons at Dow Diamond. The Mullet. Good morning, Cottonmouth Mike. We finally made it, Adam. It's Friday. Fleet-flopping. Good morning, Solo Adam. Back to the grind. Matt, he's back grinding it today, though not getting up early this morning. But we'll be working later on today. We've got some details on that coming up. Texters, 1-800-9-ROCK-93. Linkin Park, Somewhere I Belong. The Rock Station, Z93.

0: Lincoln Park, Somewhere I Belong, the Rock Station, Z93. Adam rolling solo here on a Friday. Texters 1-800-9-ROCK-93. Good morning to Viper, also getting us up to date on that traffic situation accident. Southbound, north of Saginaw Road exit. According to Fat Albert, sounds like a nasty one. Hoping everybody's all right there. But if you can avoid that area, southbound 75 near the Saginaw Road exit. Looks like the only exit really prior to that is the US 10. Looks like traffic is already being backed up all the way to Salzburg. So Google Maps is showing two accidents, one south of 675 or one south of M84, excuse me. But also that accident that appears to be near the Hotchkiss Road overpass. So if you can avoid that and get off, if you're heading southbound, then do so right now. 1-800-9-ROCK-93. Good morning, Terry the Sandman. Good morning, Adam. Yes, I agree with you. Agree with the other listeners. You've got a great job or have done a great job, something. I don't know. Old Cars Gerald, good morning. Mama Mittens, hooray for Friday. One night and a weekend off, less than a month before Mini Mittens hockey season. Bay City Rick, it's Friday, heading to the D tomorrow for Brian Adams and Pat Benatar. Yeah, that show at Little Caesars Arena. Chubbs the Trash Man, southbound 75, exit 60, slowed down, traffic accident. Yes, avoid that if you can. We'll keep you up to date as best, to the best of my abilities with what limited info I have, but I do appreciate the texters that are keeping us up to date. 1-800-9-ROCK-93. 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Making camping fun since 1971. Digging into the archives, one of my all-time favorites, the famous rusty pole that was removed. We head across the pond to start the show this morning. A town in the UK, Exmouth. People in Exmouth are apparently upset after their town recently removed an iconic rusty pole.
1: It is not just them being upset at them. They are devastated. It reminds me of the fork in the road disappearing. It reminds me of the family who lost their bench. It reminds me of the woman who came home and her rustic driveway had been paved. This is how devastated the people of Exmouth are losing their rusty pole.
2: Why our bench?
1: They're gathering by where the rusty pole once stood. They're putting up a rock that they're going to put a plaque on to dedicate the area to the rusty pole. It is big news in Exmouth, Adam.
3: It may have looked forlorn, a pipe to release gases from the sewers, but now its supporters are venting their frustration after seeing it vanish without trace.
4: It was devastating. I remember turning to my partner and just saying, I can't believe it. I actually can't believe it's gone. It's so innocent, so I don't really understand.
0: It's a rusty pole, right?
1: It is an incredibly rusty pole. It has stood there in Exmouth in a field since like 1909. There were Yelp reviews written about it. It wasn't too long ago. We talked about the cat in like a Russian town or somewhere else that was like the town's. That was what people went to the town for, was to see this cat. That was Exmouth's rusty pole. There's nothing else to see in Exmouth except for this rusty pole. People were traveling from far and wide, Adam, to see the rusty pole. It's so innocent. It's just a rusty pole in the middle of nowhere. We're devastated at its loss. It's gone. Where? Where did my rusty pole go?
4: It's so innocent, so I don't really understand.
3: Robin and Max are from a group who founded the Exmouth Rusty Pole Society.
0: The Exmouth Rusty Pole Society.
1: Maybe it's just me, but it sounds dirty.
0: It does sound kind of dirty.
1: Like, we've all heard of the rusty trombone.
0: Sure have.
1: But the rusty pole? What'd you do last night? I gave her the old rusty pole.
0: I hit her with the rusty pole.
1: I met this girl at the bar. We had a few drinks. We went back to my place.
0: Oh, yeah. How'd that turn out?
1: Rusty pole.
0: Oh, I rusty poled her, bro.
1: That's sort of what it sounds like. You're going to hear rusty pole a lot.
3: Robin and Max are from a group who founded the Exmouth Rusty Pole Society when it became their favorite meeting place as teenagers.
5: It started off as a joke, to be honest. We created some reviews, some silly reviews, and put some photos up. And honestly, we never really expected, you know, tourists and locals alike to take photos with the pole, group photos, family photos, engagements.
1: Yeah, somebody got engaged at the Rusty Pole.
0: Get engaged at the Rusty Pole.
1: Come on, kids. We're going to the Rusty Pole to take our family photos.
2: Daddy, Daddy, can we go back to the Rusty Pole?
1: Not today, son. That's only for special occasions.
2: Okay. If I get all A's on my report card, can we go to the Rusty Pole?
1: Of course, little guy. Of course we can go to the Rusty Pole, you little son of a bee.
3: On Google Maps alone, you'll find more than 70 reviews from residents and visitors. One reads, I'm Exmouth born and bred, but only recently realised we had the world's best Rusty Pole in our town.
0: Oh, you're from Exmouth? You had no idea that you had the world's best Rusty Pole?
1: Well, think about all the stuff that Flushing has to offer that you don't even know about.
0: Oh, that's true.
1: And then every once in a while, somebody will say, hey, did you hear about this great... Did you know there's a great hiking trail in Flushing?
0: Like, no, where's that me? At?
1: Did you know that Essexville had a nature trail?
0: No.
1: Hell no. Where? What? Did you know that Exmouth has a Rusty Pole? I guess.
0: I've lived here my entire life. Never knew about the Rusty Pole.
1: But now I'm here every weekend.
3: One reads, I'm Exmouth born and bred, but only recently realized we had the world's best Rusty Pole in our town. So much so, she organized a family day out to visit it.
0: Isn't that I want this guy to say something about Peppa Pig?
1: How bummed out are you if you are a child of this woman who has got the family together, we're going on a road trip, and then we go to a Rusty Pole? You think maybe you're going to, I don't know, maybe there's a theme park nearby, or they've got some big festival happening. She was, no. We're going to the Exmouth Rusty Pole.
3: So much so, she organized a family day out to visit it. And one leading member of the Rusty Pole Society told me he felt it really deserved its place.
6: I remember it from my childhood here in the 1950s, playing here with it. And it's such a shame.
1: Yeah, this man played with the Rusty Pole. This man got his hands on the Rusty Pole.
0: Rusty Pole was his best friend.
1: Yeah, it sure was. Back in my day.
0: Growing up here, playing with the Rusty Pole as a child.
1: I didn't have a lot of friends growing up.
0: I brought my children here, and my children have brought their children here.
1: The Rusty Pole has always been there for us.
0: Now it's gone.
6: With it. And it's such a shame. Why has it gone? It's a landmark. Perhaps South West Water were not aware of the importance of this pole to the people of the town. It has been here since 1909.
0: It's the people's pole. Taking our pole.
1: They didn't ask around. They didn't say, hey, is it cool if we take down this pole?
0: We're thinking about removing the Rusty Pole.
1: The hell you are!
0: All right then, we'll leave it right there.
6: It has been here since 1909.
0: Sheesh.
6: When the council decided that they ought to have some vent pipes for what was then the new sewage system.
7: While the Rusty Pole had really stood its ground well, having survived countless storms over the decades in a landscape...
0: What do you think about 1909? It's storms and wars and...
1: Probably a depression of some sort.
0: Depression of some sort.
1: All sorts of things have happened.
0: Other things have happened.
1: All sorts of weather-related events.
0: Right, but there it stood. The Rusty Pole withstood it all.
1: It did, until the water department decides, you know what, we don't need this Rusty Pole anymore.
7: In a landscape that's constantly shifting. For example, there used to be an entire line of sand dunes here along the beach up until about 12 years ago.
3: Well, South West Water told us in a statement they'd agreed to remove it after concerns were raised at a council meeting over the structural integrity of the pole and risk to public safety.
1: Oh, stop. Somebody ruined it for everybody. Some prick went to a local town meeting and said, we got to remove the Rusty Pole.
0: They were concerned about its structural integrity, yes.
1: Because people were going to the pole, they were having fun at the pole, and they're afraid that somebody's going to get hurt by the pole.
0: Pole's not going to hurt you?
1: No, absolutely not. It's been there for over 100 years. It's withstand the test of time. If I get hurt by the pole, I'll feel honored. Hurt me, pole, hurt me.
3: Over the structural integrity of the pole and risk to public safety, something its supporters question because students say they once tried to shift it as a group of 10, but it was absolutely rigid.
0: No. You know,
6: to the
0: series. That's a rigid pole. That pole's too rigid, could not shift. Could not shift that rigid pole.
1: Did you hear? They had dunes at one point. There were dunes over there. The dunes are gone, but the Rusty Pole remains.
3: But it was absolutely rigid.
6: You know, to the serious side of it, yes, we would have a bit of fun with this, but the serious side of it is that it was part of Exmouth's heritage. So we would like it reinstated, please, because nobody knows where it is. We don't know why it was removed.
7: Well, the group would love to see the pole reinstated, but they have found a piece of concrete, at least, which they believe was left behind, and maybe a suitable base for a plaque in memory of the Rusty Pole.
1: They have to honour the Rusty Pole, Adam, of course.
0: Well, yeah, you're going to put up a plaque.
1: Well, yeah.
3: There are two other poles in the town that campaigners say could serve as a replacement. The only trouble is, they're just not quite as rusty. Richard Lawrence, ITV News.
0: We've got two other poles, but they're not rusty enough.
1: You can't.
0: It's not the same.
1: You can't replace the OG rusty pole with a less rusty pole.
0: It has to be as rusty, if not more rusty.
1: Good morning, Salty Dog. Like, where are you going with my rusty pole? Good morning to Electromatic in the Key of Rusty Cage by Soundgarden. I'm gonna give my rusty pole and run. There are so many rusty pole related. Noodles and Beef found the group and said, I'm gonna join that society.
0: Oh, yeah. Tell us what's happening in the group.
1: Apparently, not only do they have rusty pole, they also have a concrete pole that is very popular in Exmouth as well.
0: Okay.
1: But not quite
0: still
1: on
0: not
1: the
0: a rusty pole.
1: Rusty pole level.
0: Yeah.
1: But now the rusty pole is gone.
0: So I guess it's concrete then.
1: Good morning to Electrician Jason. Hey, can you guys ask Tegan about the rusty pole tomorrow?
0: We'll try to remember.
1: Good morning to River Rap Hat. Just another case of government overreach. Bring back the pole! The government doesn't listen to the people, Adam. Had they asked the people, they would have said nay. Leave our pole. Do not touch.
3: The only trouble is, they're just not quite as rusty.

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13: 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We start again with that Traffic update, southbound 75 north of the M84 exit. Like a real bad accident there. The one texter did say that traffic moving slowly but is getting through with at least one, potentially two lanes open. But if you want to try to avoid that accident again, southbound 75 just north of the M84 exit, best to get off of I-75 at US 10. Saginaw police said a teenager shot and hospitalized with a non-life-threatening injury last night. Police had the area of South 6th Avenue and Federal taped off around 7 p.m. Saginaw police, though, did not share a ton of details about that incident. Michigan Department of Health and Human Services reporting new numbers for cyclosporiasis cases. As of yesterday, 13,909 cases have been reported in the state, with 314 people hospitalized. Also a downward trend, though, in diarrhea-related emergency department visits. CDC, though, still recommending avoiding the unwashed fruits and vegetables, as well as other particular vegetables. Cases in Bay County, only 16 recorded. Midland County at 43. Saginaw County at 100 cases. Today begins another round of the annual Drive Sober or Get Pulled Over campaign, targeting intoxicated motorists across the state. Starting today through Labor Day, law enforcement agencies across the state scheduling extra patrols to look for intoxicated drivers. That work is in addition to the regular daily police patrols. Legal blood alcohol limit in the states, remember, is 0.08. Spider-Man Brand New Day becoming the fastest movie to reach $700 million at the domestic box office, hitting $704.5 million on Wednesday. Sony Pictures now ranks sixth on the all-time North American chart, surpassing Black Panther's $700 million total. Internationally, the film has earned $1.1 billion, overtaking Spider-Man No Way Home to become Sony's biggest overseas release ever. Ted Lasso's long-awaited return, shattering Apple TV records. The season 4 premiere drawing 296.6 million minutes watched between August 4th and 5th. Nielsen confirming its biggest launch in Apple TV Plus history, surpassing all previous Ted Lasso seasons. And hit titles like Severance and Pluribus on August 5th alone, the show became the most streamed program in the U.S., logging over 200 million minutes. Premiere also reached 7.1 million estimated views based on its 42-minute runtime. Yay or nay, KFC and Oreo have collaborated to create a fried chicken cookie. Cookie has the typical Oreo chocolate wafers, but it isn't fried directly inside the cream. Instead, the cream inside is 11 herbs and spices flavored. There's no actual chicken, though, involved. Can't get it in the U.S. for some reason. It's only available currently in China. Weather today, mostly sunny, high 83, 61 overnight tonight, 82 tomorrow, mix of sun and clouds, Macy rain, 84 on Sunday, chance of some rain early. It is 66 right now.
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14: There's the snap, there's the knee, there's your game. Two teams will meet out in the middle of the field to say job well done, job better done on this night by the Cincinnati Bengals, who win in their preseason opener 16-14 over the Lions.
13: Yep, Lions lose on the road last night, opening up their preseason 16-14 in a stinker. To be expected, though. Jared Goff and Jameer Gibbs and Amon-Ra and Jameson, J-Mo, not playing in that game last night, among others, of course. Game 2, 1 week from tomorrow at Ford Field against the Commanders. That'll be a noon kick, so an 11 a.m. pregame and a noon kickoff at Ford Field. Tigers, they take 2 of 3 from the Guardians after a 3-0 win yesterday at Comerica Park. They're 60-61. As of right now, in the playoffs as a wild card. 2.5 back in the division behind the White Sox. So a big series that starts tonight. Chicago in town. 6:40 first pitch at Comerica Park. It'll be a fun weekend of baseball in downtown. Loons, they've won 4 in a row. Win last night, 8-6 over South Bend at Dow Diamond for the 80s night and the Thirsty Thursday. Tonight, Lions-themed grit night and a fireworks loontacular. A big one tomorrow with Mick Foley, WWE legend, at Dow Diamond, plus the leadoff hour. So that means gates open at 5, half-off beers for that 1 hour. From 5 until 6, we'll be handing out those tickets to try to get a chance to meet Mick. VIP packages are sold out. Limited number of the tickets that they'll hand out to those that want them will begin when those gates open. That's tomorrow, then Louie Loon's birthday on Sunday, and Kids Day. Loon's in first place with a one-game lead over West Michigan. FedEx Cup playoffs, St. Jude Championship in Memphis, 5 tied for the lead after day one at 5-under. NASCAR heading to Richmond this weekend. The Dow Championship announcing that it will return in 2027, though later in the LPGA season. It's always been sort of early, whether it be late June or July. Dow Championship now at the Midland Country Club, September 27th through October 3rd next year. And that is sports. Texters, 1-800-9-ROCK-93. One Shoe Cowboy, good morning. Tell my wife I love her for me, please. One Shoe Cowboy's wife, he loves you. Morning to Stinky Butt Poo Poo Head, who just started checking in yesterday. What game would he play with a rusty pole? Hide and seek? Don't know. Professional joint roller Pat. Morning, Adam. Great job holding down the office this week. T-minus today's shift and heading into a weekend of much-needed R&R. Good morning to Cece. Morning to Beaverton Farms. Ken, is this a Monty Python bit? 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Pesky Kid. Also, Todd Michael Hall and Nameless. It's Riverfront, Riverfront Rock Night. Matt will be there as well. Morley Plaza, Downtown Saginaw, Friday Night Live. Excited to be a part of it. 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
9: 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Plenty of sun today, high around 83, 61 overnight tonight. Mix of sun and clouds tomorrow, 82. May see some rain on Sunday.

0: 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Good morning to Keith Ruger. Heading to the casino, setting up for something this morning. Save-A-Lot Guy and Gladwin. Morning, guys. It's Friday. Save-A-Lot Guy checking in. Just Kaylin, good morning. Horror movie lover Stephanie, good morning. Beer drinking Drew. How many lattes you drinking this weekend after this week? I know I got a CPL case. I got a maybe a CPL case in me. Plus, football's back, baby. Trash bag Jake running late for all the right reasons. Little good morning delight. Thong mom looking smoking hot. What else, Chuck?
1: What else, Chuck?
0: 460 with another update on that accident. Southbound 75 just north of M84. One texter earlier said it looks bad. Wasn't exactly sure if traffic was getting through, but a few texters did say that there was a lane open. 460 reporting, though, that traffic at a standstill on southbound. According to Google Maps, backed up now, it looks like, all the way to 10. And if you trust Google Maps, looks like there may now be multiple accidents within that slowdown. MDOT Bay Region on Twitter is reporting that the freeway is closed due to that accident. So just keep in mind, if you're heading southbound, to try to avoid that as best you can. Looks like your best option might be to use the US 10 exit, whether you're heading towards Bay City or you're heading towards, if you're heading in westbound towards Midland, that would be your best bet. And of course, if anybody can keep me up to date, give me a better understanding what's going on right there. 1-800-9-ROCK-93. Reminder, tonight, or today I should say, this afternoon, Matt will be at Linwood Pickle Fest, day number 2, 3 p.m. until 5 p.m. LinwoodPickleFest.com to see everything that's going on there. And then heading downtown Saginaw as part of our hometown tour with the Lumberjack Lodge in West Branch. Friday Night Live's Riverfront Rock is happening tonight along with Positive Results. Downtown Saginaw, Morley Plaza, music getting underway at 5:30, Pesky Kid plus Todd Michael Hall and Nameless. There's a ton of food trucks out there during each of their events. This is the second to last one. They'll have one more next week. It's Motown Night. They also have adult beverages. There's a beer tent, so you get yourself something to drink there as well. So if you want details on our hometown tour, we still have another stop or two left. The Rock Station, Z93.com. Speaking of traffic standstills, scary scene in Washington, D.C. on Wednesday. Shutting down traffic in a popular residential neighborhood around 7 a.m. Kind of a scary scene. Tenleytown, that historic neighborhood, northwest Washington, D.C. Authorities responding to the scene. Rush hour traffic in that area because it was 7 a.m. shut down for nearly 2 hours. Near a fire station. Officials labeled an item suspicious. According to the D.C. Fire Department, Metropolitan Police began an investigation. Being reported that someone approached a firefighter near the back of that fire station in Tenleytown just after 7 a.m. and left the device, which had exposed wires, near the building. Okay, that's suspicious and a little concerning. What could this device possibly be? Authorities shut down Wisconsin Avenue from Tenley Circle to Van Ness for 2 hours as they investigated the suspicious package that was initially described as a thermos. Side streets were also blocked. Numerous police cars, fire on the scene, roads, sidewalks blocked off with yellow tape. Eventually, authorities determined that device, in fact, was not a thermos. Though still concerning with the wires, I don't know of a thermos, I guess, unless you've got like a battery-operated sort of an electric thermos. But those exposed wires apparently concerning to authorities. As their investigation continued, canine was brought in. Bomb squad, of course, was brought in. Initially believed, as I said, to be a thermos. Police later described the object as none of those things. Something that should not be particularly concerning other than the fact that why would someone leave this behind a fire station in Washington, D.C.? It, in fact, was an electronic sex portable pump device, as it's described by authorities. Yeah, it's a penis pump. Electronic sex portable pump device. Yeah, penis pump. Somebody left a penis pump by the fire station. Photos of a firefighter holding the device began to make their way online. Possibly a member of the bomb squad, not sure. Hearing that blue and black cylindrical object about the size of, yes, a large water bottle. No, it's a penis pump. Somebody left a penis pump. 7 a.m. Wednesday morning. Area was cleared and reopened to traffic a short time later. Firehouse incident, according to a statement, was a false alarm. The threats in the nation's capital, of course, are very, very real. Let's take them all seriously, which I totally understand. It's just funny that it's a penis pump. Who left the penis pump behind the fire station? Texters 1-800-9-ROCK-93, about an hour away from your first chance to text in to try to win that trip to Riot Fest today, the last day. So your first of your last four chances. We'll have keywords again at 8, 11, 2, and 5. Texters 1-800-9-ROCK-93. Coming up, missed connections.
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Friday with the morning after. Solo Adam here to wrap up the week. Great to have you with me this morning. Texters, you want to send me a message? 1-800-9-ROCK-93. Good morning to Diesel Mechanic Skywalker. The sun, it's so orange. It's the sun. Morning to Danny D. Happy Friday, Adam. Bay City Rick, good morning. Accident 75. I blame a Malibu. Sound pretty bad. Hope everybody's okay there. Was asking whether or not there are lanes open because MDOT Bay Region reporting it was closed. Right two lanes opened. Traffic is moving. Thanks, Chubbs the Trash Man. Slowly, I would imagine. Morning to 259. Ugh! What's he setting up for at the casino? On my way to work, and instead of watching cameras today, I'm scheduled to patrol the casino floor. Want to know what the crowd is going to be like today. It's Eric Church tonight. Part of their outdoor summer concert series. You got Eric Church and Ashley McBride at the Soaring Eagle Casino and Resort tonight. Going to go see Eric Church. Morning to Trashbag Jake. Pump it up. Pump it up. Bring your ass. Firefighter Matt. They put that at the wrong station. They should have left it at the police department. That from Firefighter Matt. Beef. We got cop firefighter beef this morning. Maybe a little skilled trades trash talk. Morning to One Eye Jack. Morning, fellas. Morning, Cowboy Rugger. Good morning, 482. We are here. It's Friday. What's going on this weekend? So much. Linwood Pickle Festival kicked off yesterday. Cheeseburger kicking off, I think, today, right? Drywall John texting, though, that traffic is not moving, so. Yeah. MDOT Bay Region reporting that the freeway southbound was closed. That's north of the M84 exit on southbound 75. Drywall John contradicting what Chubbs the Trash Man said. The traffic is not moving. So, and just as I had said earlier, whether it's moving or moving slowly or not moving at all, if you can avoid that, if you can get off of US 10 or even further north than that, then I would suggest you do so. Morning to Vet Assistant Aubrey. Whiskey 6 is playing at Pickle Fest tonight. Woo woot. Yeah, they got a lot of great bands out there. Mandy Lane was there last night. Whiskey 6 tonight. I do believe the Rock Show is playing Pickle Fest tomorrow. Good morning to Dragon Sage Cosplay. Good morning. Good morning, Detroit Lions Joe. Love doing the Oba Femi walk. Oba, Oba. Texters, 1-800-9-ROCK-93. That's 1-800-976-2593. 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Z93 Morning After. If you're looking for the morning after brats, looking for the snack sticks, looking for the jerky, got a list of stores on our website and some restaurants that have the morning after brat on their menu. 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When Fat Matt's Barbecue is out and about, he's got the morning after brat on his menu. I do believe he is set up and ready to go at Cheeseburger in Caseville. Here, I think he will actually be there for the duration. So, but don't quote me on that, but I know he will be there. He was spotted in Caseville yesterday. Also on the menu at the Wanigan Eatery and Pub in Bay City and on the menu at the Toolshed Pub and Grub in Munger. 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The Morning After's Audio Dome podcast. That'll go live right after the show. 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Coming up, Miss Connections, Five Finger Death Punch, Eye of the Storm, The Rock Station, Z93. Oh,

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Adam here on a Friday. Texters this morning, 1-800-9-ROCK-93. Good morning, diesel injector Ben. 75 southbound is moving, but moving super slow. Lots of stopping. MDOT Bay Region reporting now that there is two lanes open. One is closed. Southbound, 75. South of the US 10 exit, there was an accident north of the M84 accident. So if you're heading southbound, you will hit a slowdown unless you are able to exit. And your best bet would be right there at US 10, whether you head towards Bay City or you head towards Midland. Texters, 1-800-9-ROCK-93. Good morning, diesel mechanic Skywalker. Sad mandolins this morning. No. We don't sad mandolins for preseason games. Good morning. Greetings from St. Thomas. Hey, good morning, St. Thomas. Good morning to Tree Tremor Brett. Did anyone notice the freakishly long thumbs Brad Holmes has in that interview? I did not know. AK, good morning. Happy Friday. Garage Door Wizard Josh, morning. Ready to get my short day over with the pop the tops, a few ultras, and act a fool. Hashtag Freaky Friday. Good morning, Key West, Michigan. Tracy, get out and support live music. See you tonight for the Family Tradition Band downtown at Midland Commons. Yeah, a lot of great opportunities to see some live music, whether it be at Friday Night Live in downtown Saginaw, whether it be at the Linwood Pickle Fest, or whether it's at Midland Commons. Lots of great opportunities to see some live music tonight and this weekend. According to Trucker Cop, they are loading up the cars that were involved in that accident. Should be cleared up soon. All right, very good. But still, avoid it for now at least. Texters, 1-800-9-ROCK-93. 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Saginaw Old Town Junction text line. 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

0: Littles, though. R.I.P.
1: R.I.P.
0: Little Chars, Little Broads, Little Hoops, Little Reese. Reese's Pieces, we call her. People of the Morning After.
1: People of the Morning After.
0: There is a website. It is called Craigslist. You can do a lot on Craigslist. You can try and find a set of wheels. You can try and find yourself some new furniture. Well, new to you. Find a job. Find a place to live. You could also try and find love. That's where we get the Morning After's misconnections. And Adam, I will let you start today.
1: We begin with a man seeking a woman, titled A Man's Simple Request. Where are the women who just want to get a bottle, a room, and then let the night do its thing? You can call me Poppy Dreadlocks.
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0: Solid nickname, dude. Poppy Dreadlocks?
1: Where are those women that just want to get a bottle, a room, and let the night do its thing?
0: I bet they're out there. I bet they're out there.
1: Sounds like the perfect night.
0: You know who they're not going for, though? Matt and Adam.
1: No.
0: You know who they are going for?
1: Poppy Dreadlocks.
0: Poppy Dreadlocks.
1: Yeah.
0: If this show is called The Morning After with Matt and Poppy Dreadlocks.
1: Just think how popular we'd be.
0: Dude, way more popular than we are now. Imagine the women beating down the door to hang out with Poppy Dreadlocks.
1: Poppy Dreadlocks.
0: Adamant-seeking man entitled Pickles.
1: Oh, I love pickles.
0: If you were the brunette boy at the grocery store earlier who started talking to me about pickles in the pickles aisle, you were so cute. It made my day with your pickle banter. Hit me up so we can eat pickles together. I know which ones you like.
2: Missed Connections.
0: Sort of witty pickle banter are you sharing in the pickle aisle at the grocery store?
1: I don't know.
0: Sort of witty pickle jokes do you have?
1: Pickle boy. brunette boy? Pickle boy?
0: That made your brain hurt there for a second.
1: Did you see it?
0: I did. Yeah, I looked at you like, what's he about to say?
1: I don't know.
0: Yeah, brunette pickle boy wants to tickle my pickle. I think that's what's going to happen.
1: You can be my pickle boy.
0: Pickles. Second thing, I got to do that Dane Cook bit.
1: That was yesterday, pickles. Too.
0: I think it was this morning.
1: Was it? Man seeking man titled Dude Wearing Black Puffer with White Snow Hat.
0: Well, that's a good look. Maybe that was Poppy Dreadlocks.
1: That's not it. Well, Poppy Dreadlocks in the winter definitely is wearing a black puffer jacket, right?
0: It has to be. I think so, yeah.
1: You and your girl were walking the mall Friday night at around 7. I know that's not true. Unless it's the Midland Mall. No one's at the mall. You were wearing a black puffer with white snow hat. I really want to know what brand your jacket was, as I would love to buy one also. Hoping you see this because your jacket was hot and so were you.
2: Missed Connections.
0: Sweet jacket, bro.
1: I'm not telling you where I got my jacket. I want to be the only one that has this jacket.
0: That's tough. And growing up, you get yourself a starter jacket. You think to yourself, I'm the only one that has a starter jacket. And then you go to school and you're like, wait a second.
1: Whoa.
0: Everybody has a starter jacket.
1: Where I grew up, everyone had a triple fat goose.
0: Oh, yeah. I'll keep you real warm. I never had the triple fat goose.
1: Well, no, I couldn't afford the triple fat goose.
0: No, I don't know that I ever had a starter jacket. If I did, it was like a Marshall's starter jacket.
1: I had a Phoenix Suns starter jacket. And I walked around Chicago with my Phoenix Suns starter jacket in the midst of the Phoenix Suns Chicago Bulls.
0: Charles Barkley was in
1: Phoenix, yes. And
0: Thunder Dan Marley.
1: And MJ was in Chicago during their run. Yeah.
0: They didn't like you.
1: No, I did it, though.
0: Get lost, loser.
1: That's
0: they
1: what they were
0: said.
1: Saying. They were mocking me.
0: At a woman-seeking man, naked guy running down Church Street. To the guy running down Church Street naked at 1 a.m. on a Tuesday. Why? Just kidding. I know why. Nice penis.
2: Missed Connections.
0: Yeah, if you got a nice one, show it off.
1: Yeah.
0: You get a nice one, run down the street. I mean, you're risking getting arrested, but people see it, they're going to know.
1: Just kidding. Nice penis.
0: They know a nice one when they see one. I think.
1: Man seeking man titled Moving Men on the Move All Day. Yeah, they're moving men. You and your coworkers were doing a moving job at my building the other day when we exchanged pleasantries. You offered me a cup of coffee and a piece of cake while on your lunch break. But I declined your offer.
0: Solid lunch, coffee, and cake.
1: Now I'm regretting my decision. If you happen to read this, let me know. Oh, and send a pic of that cake, please. Winky face.
2: Missed connections.
0: Different cake, I think. I believe it to be a different cake. The lunch was really just coffee. The cake was something else.
1: The movers offered you the coffee and cake?
0: Yeah. Huh. Turned it down. But I think the cake is something else.
1: Gotcha.
0: I believe.
1: Okay, I don't know.
0: I could be wrong.
1: Maybe.
0: I just don't know why you've seen the cake. Why do you want a photo of the cake? You know what kind of cake he had? It was a chocolate cake.
1: Probably.
0: Or was it
1: cake?
0: You know. You know the cake I'm talking about.
1: When you say it like that, cake.
0: Adam Man Seeking Man.
1: So many.
0: You were the big guy who wanted to wrestle me. Excuse me. Wrestle me. A smaller guy. Looking only for the bigger dude I met last week to wrestle around. You were bigger than me and enjoyed just being able to throw your weight around and hold someone down. I'm 5'6", 125. You can barely put up a fight. If this is you, message me letting me know who you are. This is seriously about wrestling. Not a euphemism for anything else. Close, stay on.
2: Missed connections.
0: We will not be having sex. I want the man who came up to me at the store and said, I can toss you around. I got my singlet, and I'm ready to wrestle. It's
1: nothing to do with intercourse.
0: Yeah.
1: Straight up wrestling.
0: That's it. That is it.
1: Going to be you soon. Wrestler.
0: I don't know, dude.
1: Professional wrestler.
0: I think I missed my calling.
1: Finally this morning, a woman seeking a man title to the person who got the free washing machine.
0: Ooh, okay.
1: The free washing machine with a bad motor. I left a few surprises inside for the person that picked it up. Happy sniffing!

0: you go around seeing, looking for, like dryers, washers that are set out to the road?
1: In the hopes that there are soiled panties inside?
0: Maybe, just maybe they left some in there.
1: See, I went in the cold, total opposite direction because my first thought was a deuce. I pooped in it. I pooped in the washing machine.
0: Why would she do that?
1: I honestly think it could be one of either. It could be soiled panties.
0: Uh-huh.
1: It could be poop.
0: Well,
1: either way, happy sniffing.
0: Maybe you have someone that's been picking through your trash and you're like, I'm going to leave them a surprise. Then you take a dump in the washer before you put it out. Or you're someone who wants the garbage picker to enjoy a good panty sniff. Yeah. One or the other.
1: In my neighborhood, it would be a guy in the red truck. He also has a trailer that he tows, but it's just, it's like an old box.
0: Right.
1: It's like the box of the of a pickup.
0: Yeah, of another truck.
1: Of another truck with wheels on it. That's what he picks his stuff up in.
0: You know, I've seen, we've all, I think
1: every neighborhood has one of those.
0: I believe so, yes.
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17: 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Michigan Department of Health and Human Services reporting new numbers for cyclosporiasis. As of yesterday, 13,909 cases have been reported in the state, 314 people hospitalized. Also, though, a downward trend in diarrhea-related emergency department visits. CDC still recommending avoiding unwashed fruits and vegetables, as well as following other routine food safety guidance. Today begins another round of the annual Drive Sober or Get Pulled Over campaign targeting intoxicated motorists across the state. Getting today through Labor Day, law enforcement agencies across the state will schedule extra patrols to look for intoxicated drivers. That work is in addition to regular daily police patrols. Legal blood alcohol limit in Michigan is 0.08. Michigan State Police say late summer period and Labor Day holiday weekend among the deadliest times of the year for crashes involving impaired drivers. Speaking of accidents, that southbound 75 accident south of US 10, north of M84, according to MDOT Bay Region, now all lanes there open in Bay County. After that accident had closed that stretch of 75, at least briefly, before they were able to get a couple of those lanes open. One texter did say it was a pretty bad accident, so hoping everybody's okay. Spider-Man Brand New Day becoming the fastest movie to reach $700 million at the domestic box office, hitting $704.5 million Wednesday. Sony Pictures film now ranks sixth on the all-time North American chart, surpassing Black Panther's $700 million. Ted Lasso Season 4 breaking Apple TV Plus records with 296.6 million minutes watched, confirming it is the biggest launch in Apple TV Plus history, surpassing all previous Ted Lasso seasons and hits like Severance and Pluribus. August 5th alone, the show became the most streamed program in the U.S., logging over 200 million minutes. Premiere also reached 7.1 million estimated views based on its 42-minute runtime. Barbie, of course, a huge hit a few years ago. Sequel, no-brainer. Stories, though, have been going around for several weeks that it's not coming together because certain people want too much money. It's believed to be Margot Robbie, Ryan Gosling, and the director, Greta Gerwig, and her husband all want significant upfront raises plus increases in back-end payouts. According to Variety, Margot Robbie made $50 million for both starring in the movie and producing it, and the director reportedly pocketed tens of millions of dollars herself. Both Margot Robbie and Ryan Gosling received $12.5 million in salary. Ryan is reportedly asking for $20 million for the sequel. What are we debating on the internet today, Matthew? He's not here. Apparently, people are asking the question online. Maybe you want to participate, maybe you don't. Would you drink your significant other's bathwater for $1,000?
1: How many of you said yes? Almost immediately. Apparently, you don't have to worry about dirt. They've got some criteria here. They've got some parameters. Your partner would actually bathe or shower normally to rinse off all the dirt and whatever else might be on them. They lay in a hot tub of warm water for 20 minutes. Then you drink a liter of that to get $1,000. So it's not like they came from mowing the lawn and jumped into the bath and then you drink whatever's left. We're already clean. Random poll. Would you drink your significant other's bathwater for $1,000? See if any of you have responded. No, not yet. Apparently 81% of the people that took part in the poll said yes. I don't know how many people actually took part or made it or answered the question, yay or nay, but apparently 81% said they would drink their significant other's bathwater for $1,000. Why not? Mix of sun and clouds today, high around 83, 61 overnight tonight. 83 tomorrow, may see rain Sunday and a high around 84. It is 67 right now.
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1: 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It's all about community and collecting. Don't look now. Tigers are in the postseason. As of this morning, they took 2-3 from the Guardians after a 3-0 win yesterday at Comerica Park. They're 60-61, and as of now in the wild card, 2.5 back in the division, behind the White Sox. Guess who's in town this weekend? The White Sox. So what? They're 2.5 back. You sweep the White Sox, you're in first place in the division. That would be a shocker. Didn't the Tigers sweep the White Sox back in June? Big series starts tonight at Comerica. 6:40, first pitch, 2-9. Loons, they've won 4 in a row. Winners last night over South Bend and Dow Diamond. Tonight, grit night. Plus a fireworks loontacular. Mick Foley in the building tomorrow. Louis Loon's birthday on Sunday and Kids Day. So kids eat free, kids run the bases. Loons in first place, 1-game lead over West Michigan. Want to buy your tickets? Want to get out to the ballpark tonight? Should be a pretty decent weekend at Dow Diamond. Weather-wise, after the 3 you've got tonight, tomorrow, and Sunday, only 6 more regular season home games at Dow Diamond. 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
18: There's the snap, there's the knee, there's your game. Two teams will meet out in the middle of the field to say job well done, job better done on this night by the Cincinnati Bengals, who win in their preseason opener 16-14 over the Lions.
1: Lions kicking off the preseason with that loss to Cincinnati last night. Game 2, 1 week from tomorrow at Ford Field. Their only preseason home game, taking on the Commanders. That'll be an 11 a.m. pregame and a noon kickoff right here on your home for Detroit Lions football. PGA Tour, FedEx Cup Playoff, St. Jude Championship, 5 tied for the lead. After day 1, NASCAR at Richmond, Dow Championship, announcing its return to in 2027. The Midland Country Club. LPGA season, of course, only team event, though. Normally, you've got this event, and it's sort of fluctuated the weeks that it's here, whether it be in June or late June or July. They are pushing it way back now, September 27th through October 3rd. So there was some chatter about that when we were out there this year, that it may potentially get pushed to later in the season. So they made that announcement yesterday. That is sports. Texters, 1-800-9-ROCK-93. Morning to Dimebag Larry. It's Friday. The weekend is here. Picture Lady K the morning. Happy Friday. Breadman Lane. Adam of the Killer Solo Week. Have a great weekend. Stagehand Nick. Good morning. And what that means, Clear Lake Kevin. Friday. Bush Like Tom. Yeah. We made her. Solid Solo Week, Adam, in the books. Have a great Friday, UMFers. 155 for 155. Hashtag Bush. Texters, 1-800-9-ROCK-93. A few minutes, about 16 minutes away from your first chance today to text in to try to win that trip to Riot Fest. We'll have that first national keyword coming up at 8. Perfect Circle, Judith, Rock Station, Z93.

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0: 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Asking the question, would you drink your significant other's bathwater for $1,000? Apparently, that's what the internet's debating. Tell you the Sandman, hell yes. Let's see. Got a yes from Dog Daddy Neil. Got a yes from Welder Jesse. No, he did not. Sorry. I'm going to put that on you. How much is a liter, though, asked Dog Daddy Neil. That is, that's half of a 2 liter. Morning, Adam. Let's get this Friday over. Also, I get to pay to drink her bathwater anyway. Run that. Hardware store, Derek, good morning. Caseville, Christine, good morning. Got off work yesterday. Was super excited to see Fat Matt, the MQS gas station in town. This is going to be the best cheeseburger in Caseville ever. Yeah, Fat Matt set up in Cheeseburger in Caseville. Was spotted there yesterday. Good morning to Cottonmouth Mike. What's that? Good morning to Hot Wheels Brian. Hard pass on the liter of bathwater. Yes, I would like a liter of bathwater, please. I want a liter of bathwater. I don't know what a liter is. 1 liter of bathwater, please. 1-800-9-ROCK-93. That is 1-800-976-2593. Saginaw Old Town Junction text line. Great day to head to Linwood today. Linwood Pickle Fest, day number 2. Matt actually back in town, fresh from South Higgins Lake, though slept in this morning, as he should. He will be out at the Linwood Pickle Festival today from 3 p.m. until 5. And then as part of our hometown tour, the Lumberjack Lodge in West Branch, he will be at Friday Night Live, Riverfront Rock, which is coming up tonight. Morley Plaza, downtown Saginaw, along with positive results. Downtown Saginaw, 5:30, Pesky Kid, followed by Todd Michael Hall and Nameless. It's Riverfront Rock. Free music tonight in downtown Saginaw. A ton of food trucks there. They've got a beer tent as well. Some adult bevies tonight along the river there in downtown Saginaw. It's a very cool event. I had the opportunity to go to one of their shows last year. And if you've been there before, as Anne-Marie said earlier in the week when she joined me, that got the food trucks locked in for the summer. They're doing, attempted to do 6 total shows. I know they had an issue with when we had the smoke in July that I believe either canceled or postponed one of their nights. But they've got Riverfront Rock tonight and then Motown Night next week, and that'll wrap up their summer schedule. It's happening in Morley Plaza, downtown Saginaw tonight. Well, kids heading back to school. Know my wife, a teacher, required to be in the building beginning on Monday. She's stressing about that, of course. The kids back in school the following Monday, though there are districts across the country that have already started and have been in session for at least a week, if not longer. I'm not sure if I'm necessarily allowed to introduce a new feature when Matt's not here. He does rule with an iron fist. But if I was introducing a new feature, I would be calling it, I think someone might be getting fired. And they probably should be. Unless they make it very, very clear what it is they're asking of their students. McKinney High School, Texas. Apparently they're gaining some notoriety online for a female dress code that required tight-fitting undergarments. I don't have daughters. I don't know how it works. Some felt that initially was over the line. What drew everyone else over the line, though, was what was being described as a jump test. That they would be holding a jump test in order to evaluate them to determine whether or not they are tight-fitting enough. Dress code was for performers in the school band. The goal was to determine what kinds of sports bras and shapewear would be permitted. Which I honestly, though I don't have daughters, I think that should be left up to mom and dad. Probably something the parents should decide and not your local school district. Performers must do a jump test when testing sports bras. If you jump multiple times in a row, there's noticeable movement, size down, or find a new one or a new style or a new fit. Any style works as long as it holds firmly, was what their statement read. Policy didn't say who, though, would judge the jump test. So it wasn't necessarily clear whether or not this was something they were going to do at school in front of staff. They also didn't make it clear where the jump test would take place, whether it was something that would actually happen in the school or is this something that should happen at home. Parents were left confused. First of all, I don't want my daughter going to school, standing in front of a staff member and jumping up and down. Notice also included a note saying that shapewear is mandatory for all female performers under their uniform. As expected, parents were not cool with it. Apparently, the policy was sent by the band director, who put out a letter to then to clarify things, saying that the garments referenced and recommended are not required for all participants, male or female. Added, though, which is something that should have been included in the original statement. This is something that the students should do privately themselves and not something that would actually be evaluated by staff. Okay. Might want to include that in your initial statement. We did not apologize, saying there's important reasons for the band's undergarment recommendations. I don't necessarily know if you really should have any say in that. I don't want my male band director putting out policies for the female members of the band. He did say, though, in a statement that the policy was, quote, potentially confusing. No S. I think someone might be getting fired. Fireable? No. Fireable, yes. I don't have daughters. My kids wear shorts. Athletic pants. Don't see a lot of jeans roaming around my house, other than me. 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

of the forecast, also being sponsored by Capital One. Should see some sun today, 83, 61 overnight tonight, 83 tomorrow. Chance of some showers, may see a thunderstorm on Sunday, and a high around 84. It is 68 right now. 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

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Right now, though, your national keyword is Smith, S-M-I-T-H, and send that to 95819. 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If you do want to text the show, 1-800-9-ROCK-93. A lot of texters checking in this morning. Appreciate you. Hold on. Morning to Beachside Cafe Mark. If you garnish it with a loofah. Beachside Cafe Mark. Morning to Clarence Carter. If it were Sydney Sweeney or Margot Robbie's bathwater, then yes. I think Sydney Sweeney already did create products with her bathwater, though, right? Garbage truck Chuck. My kids don't start school until September 8th. Ah, bummer, man. Walker, my God, you're hot. All right, sir. I don't want my, I don't want school officials to determine what underwear my kids should be wearing. Ben Lockshay, morning, guys. Happy Friday. Smoke 'em if you got 'em. Cottonmouth Mike, good morning. Friday, fleet flop me, daddy, daddy. Sorry, Essential Alex. Did I hear we were wondering if we drink our significant other's bathwater? I guess. I mean, maybe, but I don't know. If OG Nikki from Midland would leave me any of the Essential Fiancé's bathwater to drink, fleet me and flop me, bald man. Morning to Big Dan. Morning to Tiny's mom. Oh, no, boom from Adam? I don't do the boom, so no, it's not my deal. Do not boom. I pause for the boom. I wait for the boom. I let the boom boom, but I do not boom. Good morning, Amazon Jim. 1-800-9-ROCK-93. That's 1-800-976-2593. 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And if you want a chance to win that trip to Riot Fest, this your first of your last 4 opportunities, text the national keyword Smith, S-M-I-T-H, and send that to 95819. 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

0: Avenged Sevenfold, Hail to the King, the Rock Station, Z93, the morning after. Matt and Adam, Adam. Texters, 1-800-9-ROCK-93 as we wrap up the week here on a Friday. Good morning to Firefighter Jamie. Good morning. Sunday's my birthday, and we're going walleye fishing in the Saginaw Bay, baby. Sounds like a perfect...
1: Happy birthday, Turdface.
0: Sounds like a perfect Sunday, Firefighter Jamie. Poop Girl. Good morning from Poop Girl. On the way to the 80 Degree Dementia Funhouse. Good morning to Nasty Nate. Good morning to 859. Good morning to Emo Nikki. Good morning to Positive Results Downtown Saginaw. Anne Marie, great job this week, Adam. Thank you, Anne Marie. Don't forget about Friday Night Live coming up tonight. Riverfront Rock in Saginaw. 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
0: Unfortunately, we have to head to Matt's favorite place, Missouri, for today's morning after MVP. This the Leave Your Drugs at Home edition of the Morning After MVP. Leave your drugs at home. You don't want to get arrested. And if I could, but it's copyrighted, I should say, I can't. I would be hearing the Benny Hill theme playing while this is happening. 49-year-old Marcus Jordan, Columbia man from Columbia, Missouri. He had business at the Boone County Courthouse on Tuesday. He also likes meth. He was caught with meth at the Boone County Courthouse on Tuesday. Leave your drugs at home. Gotta check that bag. Oh, here I am talking about checking the bag. I left a banana in my bag, only to find my bag yesterday morning leaking. I have no idea how long that banana was in the bottom of my bag. Long enough that it began to leak through the bag and all over the place. And it was quite the smell, I can tell you. I guess, who am I to give Marcus Jordan advice about checking your bag? Well, I don't believe a banana in my bag would get me arrested at the Boone County Courthouse like meth would. 49-year-old Marcus Jordan, allegedly, of course, entering the courthouse, placed his bag on the conveyor belt for screening, as all of us would have to do if we were attempting to enter the Boone County Courthouse, or I guess maybe any courthouse. Fortunately, knock on wood, haven't had to go to the courthouse recently at all. What you doing at the courthouse? Court marshal, apparently, who was in charge of the inspection, was examining the bag on the conveyor belt and observed what looked to be a throwing star. Ah, yeah, they probably don't want you to bring those into the courthouse either. Meth is one thing, throwing star is another thing. Probably leave them both at home. observed what looked to be a throwing star and a meth pipe. After searching the bag, the glass meth pipe was located, and Marcus, as expected, was arrested. Wouldn't be much of a story, though, if that is where it ended. Cue the Benny Hill theme. He was arrested according to court documents. He was handcuffed. My assumption is behind his back. That's how I'm picturing it, at least. Court martial then read him his Miranda rights. He then allegedly ran towards the front door, trying to flee. His hands were handcuffed behind him, according to court documents. During his attempt to flee, Marcus apparently, because of course he was unable to open the door, because his hands were behind him, he allegedly then ran into the front door, falling down, only to be immediately caught again. Field tests confirmed the pipe did, in fact, contain methamphetamine, according to court documents. No word as to what his business was at the courthouse that day. I imagine when he arrived, he did not expect to be lodged in the Boone County Jail immediately upon his arrival, but that's where we're at right now. Marcus is currently in the Boone County Jail on charges of resisting arrest. That, of course, for fleeing, running face first into the door, and then falling down only to be caught again. Possession of a controlled substance and unlawful possession of drug paraphernalia. And a fairly steep bond, too. Marcus's bond set at $30,000. All of this occurring on Tuesday. My assumption is he is still there. You hear the Benny. You can see it now, right? Yes. With the music?
1: Yeah.
0: Texters 1-800-9-ROCK-93. 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
0: 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Saginaw police said a teenager shot and hospitalized with non-life-threatening injuries last night. Police had the area of South 6th Avenue and Federal taped off after 7 p.m. Saginaw police, though, unable to share additional details at this time. Michigan Department of Health and Human Services reporting new numbers for cyclosporiasis in the state. As of yesterday, 13,909 cases reported, 314 people hospitalized. Also did say there is a downward trend in diarrhea-related emergency department visits. CDC still recommends avoiding unwashed fruits and vegetables, as well as following other routine food guidance safety. Highest numbers, at least in our area, Genesee County at 647 cases. Saginaw County with 100 cases. Gratiot with 263. Clare County at 66. Bay County only with 16 cases of cyclosporiasis. Anybody still dealing with this stuff? Today begins another round of the annual Drive Sober or Get Pulled Over campaign targeting intoxicated motorists across the state. Beginning today through Labor Day, law enforcement agencies across the state will schedule extra patrols to look for intoxicated drivers. That work is in addition to regular daily police patrols. The Michigan State Police said late summer period, Labor Day holiday weekend among the deadliest times of the year for crashes involving impaired drivers. Spider-Man Brand New Day becoming the fastest movie to reach $700 million at the domestic box office, hitting $704.5 million on Wednesday, now ranking sixth on the all-time North American chart, surpassing Black Panther's $700 million total. Internationally, the film has earned $1.1 billion, overtaking Spider-Man No Way Home, becomes Sony's biggest overseas release ever. Ted Lasso's long-awaited return, shattering Apple TV Plus records, season four premiering. The premiere drew 296.6 million minutes watched for a two-day period, August 4th and 5th. August 5th alone, it was streamed over 200 million minutes. Premiere also reached 7.1 million estimated views based on its 42-minute runtime. Set 3 years after season three, Jason Sudeikis, of course, returning as Ted, now coaching a second division women's football soccer team. Golden Girls purse used by Estelle Getty is apparently sold to a superfan at auction. for nearly $200,000, sold on Wednesday for $192,000, exceeding the estimate of 10 to 15. At a 2009 auction of the same item, the purse sold for $9,150. It sold on Wednesday for $192,000. Huh. I was never a fan of that show. Big surprise, right? Mostly sunny today, high around 83, 61 overnight tonight, 83 tomorrow, chances of thunderstorms on Sunday, and a high around 83. It is 70 right now.
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0: 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Well, Lions opened up their preseason last night on the road in Cincinnati. Offense, meh. A couple of defensive players had some standout game last night. Lions lose 16-14 to the Bengals. Preseason. No sad mandolins for preseason. Game 2, 1 week from tomorrow. Only preseason home game for the Lions. They'll host the Commanders. We will have it for you right here as your home for Detroit Lions football. 11 a.m. pregame, noon kickoff. 1 week from tomorrow. Don't look now. The Tigers are in the playoffs. If the season were to end today, they take 2 of 3 from the Guardians. A 3-0 win yesterday at Comerica Park. So they're 60-61. 121 games played. And as of now, in the playoffs as a wild card. 2.5 back in the division. Who do they trail? The White Sox. Who's coming to town this weekend? The White Sox. Big series starts tonight, 6:40, first pitch at Comerica Park. Great Lakes Loons, they've won 4 in a row. They're currently in the postseason. The season were to end today. They win last night. They beat South Bend at Dow Diamond. 80s night last night, looked like the packed house. Jedi Mind Trip in the building tonight. Lions theme, tons of giveaways. Grit night tonight, plus a fireworks loontacular. Big night tomorrow. Mick Foley, WWE legend, Hall of Famer, in the building. 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Louie Loon's birthday Sunday and Kids Day. Reminder, they wrap up the series on Sunday. Back on the road, and then only 6 more regular season home games at Dow Diamond. PGA Tour FedEx Cup playoffs, St. Jude Championship in Memphis. 5 tied for the lead after day one. NASCAR in Richmond. Dow Championship announced yesterday. It's back in 2027. Later in the LPGA season, though, much later than they've run this tournament in previous years. In fact, all of their years. September 27th through October 3rd. So October 3rd is that final Sunday at the Midland Country Club. And hopefully involved again in late 2027. That is sports. Texters, 1-800-9-ROCK-93. Good morning to T-Bone. Happy Friday. Look at this. Look at that.
19: Look at this. Look at that.
0: Good morning to Bay City Rick. What's worse, a leaky banana or a bent carrot? Well, in my situation, it was a leaky banana leaking through my backpack. Good morning to Sherry Strez. Happy Friday, Adam. Curveball Mike checking in. Bringing you some FIFA and UFC. Let's go. Going to rip some packs. Recap time. Morning to Robin the Kitten Herder. 5-finger death punch on Sunday. Then I go back to the classroom on Monday. This Kitten Herder's going to be tired. Sure are. Morning to Rick Wozny. Kids looked good last night. And Jay Bates and his Bigfoot just preseason. Let's hear that Dan Campbell roar. Yeah, preseason. It's just preseason. All the big names on the sideline last night in street clothes. Texters, 1-800-9-ROCK-93. That's 1-800-976-2593. Saginaw Old Town Junction text line. 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Today, the last day to text in to try to win a trip to Riot Fest. 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If You want details on the trip? You can also listen live. You can always head to the website, Wheels 104.5. That's not right. 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
1: 93, morning to Essential Alex. It's okay, Adam. It's Friday, and you've been solo all week. Thanks, Alex. Very comforting. Go Blue Gilly, good morning. 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
2: Yes, back to school. 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
1: That means an empty house when I get home every day. Gonna dig into the archives here as we get close to the end of the show, and a Florida man pooped on a dead possum. In the long storied history of the American legal system, these words have never previously appeared in a police report or court filing.
3: Not once.
1: Not once.
3: Not ever.
1: Not ever.
3: And we know this because the smoking gun has done the research.
1: That's correct.
3: Okay, all right.
1: I trust the smoking gun.
3: You and me both.
1: I will read it to you verbatim.
3: Okay.
1: As written in the police report.
3: All right.
1: The defendant was observed defecating on a deceased possum with his pants lowered and his anal region exposed.
3: How else do you poop? How else do you make it happen?
1: He pooped on a possum. And you have to do it with your pants down.
3: Well, sure.
1: With your genitals exposed.
3: Yeah, anus exposed.
1: And your anal region.
3: Yeah.
1: Available for all to see.
3: And he is doing this. It's not like it was caught on surveillance camera, like he was back behind a shop somewhere taking a dump on a dead possum. No, he did this in public for all to see.
1: That's correct. On the side of the road.
3: Now, it was just a few days ago that in Florida, on a causeway, we had a couple having sex. Now, in Florida.
1: And we had a fully nude Florida frolic.
3: Now, in Florida today, on the side of the road, we've got a gentleman pooping on a possum.
1: And I think it would be safe to say it may be the most Florida story ever. Yeah. It's definitely up there.
3: It's
1: top three.
3: Yeah, if we're ranking Florida stories, if we're hosting next year the Florida Man Olympics, which is a thing that's happening, perhaps one of the events can be pooping on a possum.
1: Yeah, if they haven't included that in their event, in a list of events for 2024, they certainly should. Pooping on a possum.
3: Well, in some places you have like the cow chip toss or whatever. Other places, it's a, I don't know, goat calling contest. Florida Man Olympics, pooping on a possum.
1: Poop on possum. The incident transpired at around 5:30 in the afternoon, early evening, in full view of the motoring public during busy traffic times. At 5:30.
3: Yeah, what would you...
1: Rush hour.
3: What would you rather see? Would you rather see the couple having sex on a causeway? Would you rather see a gentleman pooping on a possum?
1: Oh, sex on a causeway all day.
3: 100%.
1: Yeah.
3: I mean, it was the woman's dream to have sex on a causeway.
1: Like her entire life, she thought, right. I'm going to have sex on this causeway.
3: So you know she really put, like, she brought her A game. If this is something you've dreamed about, you're putting in the most effort.
1: And I would say, and I don't think I said it at the time, considering, now taking her age into account, yeah, totes would.
3: I mean, she was going crack to sack.
1: She was going crack to sack, and I want my chicks to go crack to sack. They have to be willing to go crack to sack.
3: Is this gentleman who's pooping on a possum, is he also going crack to sack?
1: I don't know.
3: He's going crack to dead possum. That doesn't roll out the tongue the same.
1: It does not.

0: Caught in full view of the public, 5:30 p.m., Clearwater, Florida. It's alleged by police that 45-year-old Rudy Wilcox was observed by an officer relieving himself upon the late marsupial as rush hour traffic passed by. I mean, as a cop in Florida, you're going to see some stuff.
1: No doubt.
0: Can you imagine, though, just out on like your usual patrol?
1: Yeah, you don't expect to see this.
0: Keeping your eyes open.
1: I want to know Lindsay the cop, who's checked in already this morning.
0: Good morning, Lindsay the cop. How long has it been since Lindsay checked in?
1: Has it
0: been a minute?
1: No, she checked in back in October. Deputy Chris checks in a lot. As police officers, they've seen some stuff. Have they seen a couple go crack to sack? Have they seen a gentleman poop on a possum? What's the strangest? And does this trump all of them?
0: My first question is, what's your motivation here?
1: To poop on the possum?
0: Yeah,
1: why not just go on the... Why not just go on the ground?
0: You see it, and you're like, I'm going to take a dump on that thing. You know what I'm going to do? Did somebody bet him?
1: Bet you can't poop on that possum.
0: You bet I can.
1: Like it's a bullseye situation?
0: Maybe, yeah.
1: Like him and his...
0: I bet I will.
1: Him and his vagrant buddies, they're like, bet you can't take a dump on that possum.
0: You're a 45-year-old Florida resident pooping on a possum. You definitely have vagrant buddies. You have to have vagrant buddies.
1: 1,000%, no doubt.
0: After being read his rights, Rudy denied the allegations and contended that the police officer, quote, does not see straight. Implying that he thought he saw something that he didn't?
1: I guess.
0: Yeah, you didn't even see straight, copper.
1: Dude, I just watched you. I, the police officer, am sober. You just took a dump on a possum.
0: I'm assuming not. I'm assuming not. Yeah. Well, there are no specific details in regards to his mental state, whether
1: sure.
0: he was
1: right.
0: high or drunk.
1: You have to imagine.
0: It has to be something.
1: So he is Florida man, so it could just be Florida man doing Florida man things.
0: After denying the allegations, the affidavit also goes on to state that physical evidence was viewed at the scene, which corroborates the allegations against the alleged.
1: And the evidence is poop on a possum?
0: Yeah, it's a poop on a possum. Cop just walked over and went, oh, yeah. There's poop on there. I doubt that happened when the marsupial expired. Looks like human feces.
1: Good morning to Deputy Chris. I've seen somebody taking a dump at the corner of State and Hill Streets, but I've never seen somebody poop on any sort of carcass. Yeah, thanks, Noodles and Beef. Go and crack the carcass. I would love to know.
0: Next time I see a deer on the side of the road, I know what I'm doing.
1: Yeah, Tom Green's out here humping a dead moose. Adam's going crack the carcass.
0: I'm going crack the carcass. I'm going poop on that deer. Bet you won't. Bet I will.
1: Yeah, I would love to know the conversation that led to this. Or is he just like out walking somewhere and decides he has to go and he thinks it's undignified to take a dump on the ground, but he's like, you know what?
0: If I poop on that possum.
1: Or did
0: it's just not a turd sitting on the side of the road.
1: Right.
0: When someone's going to have to come by eventually and clean up this carcass, right?
1: Yeah, right, I guess.
0: Once they take the guy in charge with the pickup and the shovel.
1: He's helping out. He's got to go. What he could do is just take a dump on the side of the road, or he could take a dump on this dead animal. Somebody's going to come and clean it up at some point. Two birds, one stone. They clean up the poop as well.
0: Arrested for exposure of sexual organs, which is a misdemeanor, and lodged in the local county jail in lieu of $150 bond.
1: That's it.
0: But unfortunately, it appears as though he could not afford still in jail.
1: Aw, man. One of my favorite things we always talk about on this show.
0: What you in for?
1: What are you in for?
0: I killed a guy.
1: I don't think they put the kill the guy in general pop.
0: I don't know. I don't know what they do.
1: Do you get DUIs, petty thefts?
0: I pooped on a possum. You're pretty badass, man.
1: Stay away from that guy. You know who I'm not talking to when I'm in jail? The guy that took a dump on a possum. Who knows what he might do? He's unpredictable, Adam. Who knows?
0: Yeah, you don't really know.
1: No, you don't.
2: Poop. You've been pooped on. Want to know by whom?
1: You're not going to hear that story anywhere else.
0: Rudy Wilcox pooped on you. Sorry, possum.
1: Somebody went to high school with Rudy, and they're like, oh, my God.
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0: the morning after. Solo Adam here to wrap up the week. Matt back on Monday. Full show Monday morning. So he is back in town heading to Linwood Pickle Festival today. 3 p.m. until 5, day 2 of the Linwood Pickle Festival. And then our hometown tour with the Lumberjack Lodge in West Branch. We'll take him to Friday Night Live, downtown Saginaw, Morley Plaza, Riverfront Rock, Pesky Kid, Todd Michael Hall, and Nameless. 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Food trucks will be there. 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Downtown results. 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Putting on Friday Night Live tonight. They've got tonight. And then their final show of the season next week. Details at prideinsaginaw.org. Texters 1-800-9-ROCK-93. Good morning to Tenpin Todd. Solo Man doing an awesome job. Happy weekend to you. Thank you, sir. Good morning to Lumberjack Zach. Bet you'd poop on that raccoon that just about totaled your car. Sure would. Knock the belt off. Morning to 559 checking in for the very first time yesterday. Good morning from Caseville. Can't wait for cheeseburger. They're bringing the beef. Who's bringing the beef? Morning to Morgan Walmart. 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You're looking for the Morning After brats, looking for the snack sticks, looking for the jerky. 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In fact, he, speaking of cheeseburger, is at Cheeseburger, I believe. 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

the forecast today. Sun, high around 83, 60 the overnight low, 83 tomorrow. Chances for thunderstorms, though, on Sunday. And again, high around 83. It is 73 right now. 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Good morning to Homeless Joe, Critter Man, Adam. Good morning from ACDC Wildlife Services. Good morning to No Life Paul. Happy Friday, boys. Just me. Matt back Monday. We'll be out today, though. He is back in town. Linwood Pickle Festival, 3 to 5. Then the Friday Night Live. 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We have up fairs, festivals, and concerts all summer long. Pesky Kid, Todd Michael Hall, and Nameless tonight. Texters, 1-800-9-ROCK-93. 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

0: Inside Out, the Rock Station, Z93, the morning after, here on a Friday, Solo Adam. 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Morning, Diesel Mechanic Walk, Skywalker Tech checked in, and Dimebag Larry, and Picture Lady Kayla, Welder Jesse, good morning. No Life Paul, happy Friday, boys. Drunk Roof Corbin, Tigers game on Sunday, woot. Should be fun. Hopefully by Sunday, they are playing that game for a spot atop the division. Little Debbie Zach, good morning from Little from Widow Debbie Zach. Yeah, it's Friday, bitches. Woo. Texters 1-800-9-ROCK-93. That's 1-800-976-2593. Saginaw Old Town Junction text line. A lot going on this weekend. We talked about Pickle Fest happening this weekend. Friday Night Live happening tonight as well. Great Lakes Loons are home this weekend. Should be a fun night tonight. It's Grit Night, and then Mick Foley in the building at Dow Diamond coming up tomorrow. Also, Connor Patrick Hart Foundation Stuff a Bus campaign. The big wrap-up is happening on Sunday. Been collecting school supplies. Been donating at spots like the Saginaw Spirit Store, H2 Dermatology in Freeland, Gordy's Bar in Saginaw. And then coming up, a free event, Michigan Lutheran Seminary on Sunday. There'll be food trucks, vendors, lots going on out there. Plus, school supply donations are being accepted there as well, as they are stuffing buses as we get ready to head back to school here in the next couple of weeks for some. Texters, 1-800-9-ROCK-93. 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
0: Stories from the week that I never had the opportunity to get to, and I'll tell you before we even get started, pretty thorough. Pretty thorough. We start with an animal story, sort of. An escaped tortoise. Last time I think we did an escaped tortoise story, family had looked for their pet tortoise for quite some time, only to discover that that tortoise had made it approximately 50 yards from the house. This, the opposite of that. An escaped tortoise was found after 2 weeks, 12 miles from home. 15-year-old African spurred tortoise escaped their home in Manitoba. It was found 2 weeks later at a nature preserve more than 12 miles from home. Oak Hammock Marsh Nature Preserve. I believe you say, I did not say marsh correctly. Oak Hammock Marsh Nature Preserve in Manitoba. I said to put the body in the marsh. Said on social media, officials received multiple reports of a tortoise sighting on the property. Struck them as odd because tortoises are not native to Canada. Or in some cases, they believe maybe it was just a big rock. Preserve employees changed their minds when one visitor managed to snap a photo. It was clearly an African spurred tortoise, species native to the Sahara. Said that they knew that she wasn't where she was supposed to be. Staff searched the grounds for 2 days before they finally discovered the tortoise turned up in the parking lot. Took it to the home of one of the staff members, where they did manage to identify the animal's owner. Had been missing for 2 weeks. Was 12.4 miles from home. Her name was Molly. Said it's not impossible Molly walked the entire way either. Believe, though, likely a good Samaritan thought she belonged in the wetlands, saw her somewhere along the highway, picked her up, and put her there, believing it was her natural habitat. May have seen this story from Arkansas this week. High school football practices underway. Arkansas high school football player unknowingly wore a helmet concealing a venomous cottonmouth snake during practice. For more than an hour, the 2-foot snake had coiled itself inside the helmet's padding, going undetected. Eventually, the player complained to the coaches about a uncomfortable helmet, leading to the discovery. Miraculously, the player not bitten. Animal control removed the snake and relocated it to a nearby wooded area. Cottonmouths are common throughout Arkansas, can inflict bites causing severe pain, tissue damage, and a potential fatality, though rare, with prompt medical treatment. Got a snake in his... There's a snake in my helmet! 30-year-old man in Missouri named Dondarian Jones arrested on Friday after he and another person were found passed out at Tiger Bounce House, a kid's play place. They were discovered in a bounce house. Apparently unconscious for around 20 minutes. They were not injured, but super, super high. Police allegedly found Xanax in Dondarian's vehicle. Said his pills were his friend's, but later admitted they were his and that he has a prescription. He was charged with felony possession of a controlled substance after police discovered that, no, in fact, you do not have a prescription. And if you do, law enforcement would recommend you keep the pill in the bottle that it was prescribed in and make sure that it has your name on it. 32-year-old man in Florida named Samuel Lackey was arrested after he broke into a JetBlue Airbus while it was grounded in Fort Lauderdale. Didn't have a boarding pass. Plane wasn't even in service. It was apparently there for maintenance. Climbed the fence where the plane was being worked on, snuck on the plane, entered through an unlocked rear door. All caught on camera, police found him sleeping on the plane. It was unclear why he initially broke into the plane unless he really just needed to go to sleep. He was charged with unarmed burglary, criminal mischief, and interrupting or impairing critical infrastructure. Troopers in Arizona arrested a driver on Saturday, driving under the influence, originally pulled them over for a broken taillight. When they talked to the driver, there were obvious signs of impairment. Driver even admitted to drinking and driving, and a blood alcohol test showed they were 2.5 times the legal limit. Craziest part about that story, because otherwise it's not interesting. Had a vanity license plate on the front of their vehicle that said arrive alive, drive sober, or get pulled over. Did not practice what they were preaching. Woman in Florida named Roxanne Rizzuto was out having... You know what? This woman's probably obnoxious. Her name alone makes her increasingly obnoxious, at least to me, but I'm judgmental based on names entirely. Roxanne Rizzuto was having drinks on Friday, supposedly celebrating her brand new Rolls Royce. Good for you, Roxanne Rizzuto. Unfortunately, she made a poor decision to get behind the wheel. Afterwards, began speeding, nearly crashed into a police officer. Officer chased her, pulled her over. When asked Roxanne Rizzuto about nearly hitting him, she said it was a new vehicle and the brakes are loose. She was swaying, though, and smelled of alcohol. She was arrested for DUI. See, fairly thorough, I'd say.
1: Here's a few things we missed.
0: That's it. I know. That's what I said. Coming up, we put a boa on the week. 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

0: to go to work.
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0: Forecast today, plenty of sun. We'll see temps climbing up to around 83. 60 overnight tonight. Mix of sun and clouds tomorrow, 82. There's a chance of some scattered thunderstorms on Sunday and a high around 83. It is 74 right now, the morning after. Home stretch on a Friday. My favorite four words, home stretch on a Friday. Yeah, that's four. Wrapping up the week. Putting the bow on the week. Here we go. Lots going on. This is one of those weekends. There's a lot to do. There's a lot to do tonight. Cheeseburger in Caseville kicking off. They've got live music tonight, pretty much every night. Linwood Pickle Festival, day number two. There's mini golf today. The tent will open at 4. Got that baseball, softball tournaments, bingo, and Whiskey 6 on stage tonight. The Rock Show on stage tomorrow at the Linwood Pickle Fest. Matt will be out there today, 3 p.m. until 5. The festival running through Sunday, linwoodpicklefestival.com. So we got that going on. Family Tradition Band tonight at the Commons in downtown Midland. That starts at 7 o'clock. And Positive Results downtown Saginaw, their Friday Night Live event. There's only two left tonight. Next week, Morley Plaza downtown Saginaw. Music will get underway at 5:30. Pesky Kid and Todd Michael Hall and Nameless. That's a free show. They do have a beer tent there as well. And all those food vendors, a lot of them that we know and are friends with or fond of, I guess. We're fond of them. So Matt will be out there. He's going to beeline from Linwood to downtown Saginaw for Friday Night Live, Riverfront Rock. So we partner again with the Lumberjack Lodge in West Branch for our hometown tour. He'll have a chance for you to win an overnight stay at the Lumberjack Lodge and a $50 Forward Convenience Store gift card while he is there. Beginning about 5:30 or so, and the live music will get underway at 5:30 tonight, Morley Plaza in downtown Saginaw. So there's a lot to choose from. And of course, we've talked all week about the Great Lakes Loons and how they're home through Sunday. So grit night tonight there, McFoley at Dow Diamond tomorrow, and then Lou E. Loon's birthday party on Sunday before they head back out on the road. And then after this weekend, only 6 regular season home games left. So hoping for some postseason baseball, but nothing's guaranteed. Got to keep winning. 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All right, so that puts a bow on it for me. Maybe you'll see Matt somewhere sometime this weekend. If not, I'll meet you back here, or we'll meet you back here Monday morning at 6. Talk to you then.
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Oh, that's a bummer. Detroit Lions lost their first preseason game last night to the Bengals, but it's just preseason, so I'm not super stressed about it. Next preseason game, 1 week from Saturday against the Washington Commanders. It is Friday. We're going to have some fun today. Got your Riot Fest keyword coming up at 11. Here's Greta Van Fleet now on the Rock Station, C93.

It's the Rock Station Z93. If you're out and about tonight, man, our very own Matt from the morning show has a couple spots that he's going to be out at today. So go check him out at the Linwood Pickle Festival. He's going to be out there today from 3 to 5. And then he's going to be out at Friday Night Live from 5:30 to 7:30. 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

0: to hate on Five Finger Death Punch, but did you hear about what they did at a recent show? August 10th, Cincinnati, Ohio. It was hot and people started to pass out, demonstrating signs of exhaustion. So they got 3 cases of water from backstage, started passing them out. And then Ivan said, go to the concession stands. Any of you that want water, it's going to be free. We're going to cover the cost. They said they will take care of you. That's cool. That's how you take care of each other.
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I have been following the career of these three sisters for a while. They're called The Warning, and they absolutely rock. Here is their song, Kerosene, off their upcoming new album, Everything's Falling. It's coming out on August 28th. It's available for pre-order now at

Coming up at noon, we'll kick off Revenge of the 90s from our friends at the venue in Cadillac. Radiohead, Alice in Chains, and Nine Inch Nails are on tap for today. Here's new evidence.

0: it's Matt from Morning After. 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

It's the rock station Z93. They announced 5 cars that will be discontinued after this year. So if you've been eyeing a particular car, might be time to make your move on a Ford Escape, a Volkswagen ID4, Jaguar F-Pace, the Toyota GR Supra, and the Tesla Model S, all being discontinued after this year.

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Like pickles, the Linwood Pickle Festival kicked off yesterday, and our very own Matt from the morning show will be out there today from 3 to 5. You can get details at linwoodpicklefestival.com. 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

gorgeous day today. Little bit of weekend rain in the forecast, so if you need to do something outside today, ideally would be the day to do it. Tomorrow will be pretty nice, too. Sunday's going to be our rainier day. I got this over at WNEM.com.

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1: 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All aboard!

There is so much good stuff going on. We got the Pickle Festival. Matt's going to be out there. He's also going to be out at Friday Night Live's Riverfront Rock in Saginaw. That's part of the hometown tour schedule. You should definitely see him if you're going to be out there. But then also, the Loons have a game. They've got a game tonight, tomorrow, and Sunday. Good stuff. Let's get out and enjoy this gorgeous day.

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Our time here is done. Duffy's in next. He has got your Riot Fest keyword at 2. 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
1: 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It's the dream.

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Well, he's supposed to be on vacation, but he's going to be out and about today for a while talking about the morning after's Matt Bingham. You'll be able to check in with him and hang with him at the Linwood Pickle Festival in under an hour. He's going to be there from 3 until 5 if you happen to be headed out to that. 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

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Amy Lee of Evanescence says when they were making Sanctuary, she had been listening to some of Evanescence's older music, and she fell in love with all of those songs all over again. 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

0: 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As always, a fired up and floor this heavy metal dragster straight down the Sunset Strips of the world and beyond. 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I'll see you right here for this week's House of Hair. 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

kind of a bummer that the Lions dropped their preseason game last night against the Bengals, but, you know, it's only the preseason, so it really doesn't matter, right? 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

0: It is back. The Lynnwood Pickle Festival, sponsored by Frankenmuth Credit Union. It is Matt from The Morning After. I am joined by Garrett, just one of the people that helped bring the Lynnwood Pickle Festival back. And Garrett, night number one in the books. How did things go?
1: You know, the night number one, I think we had a lot bigger crowd than originally expected. Worked out the kinks on the festival, and we're ready for a great night tonight with Whiskey 6.
0: Yeah, day two, we're going to get Vendor Alley open here at 4 o'clock. They're going to open up the tent as well. We've got bingo in the pavilion. There's already people, like, staking out their spots for bingo.
1: Yeah, that was a little bit of an thing that I thought was I wasn't ready for on the bingo and how fanatical people are on bingo. So, yes, people are reserving their seats already. For bingo, and I'm sure they're going to be here all weekend. Some of them, I understand, don't even take bathroom breaks.
0: Whiskey 6 is in the tent tonight, and then tomorrow you've got a classic car show. You've got the rock show here. There's fun stuff happening, parade coming up on Sunday. You can see everything at LynnwoodPickleFestival.com.
1: Yep, we've got car show on Saturday, Jeep rally on Sunday. We're expecting big crowds for both of those. They're going to be at one of our partners, Garber Chevrolet, on those events. So, again, this has been a huge community event, and it's taken everybody and all hands on deck to help pull this thing off. So,
0: plus, I want to thank Nicole. She already dropped off. Like, one of the first things I got when I got here was pickles, which was incredible.
1: Yeah, we've got 1,500 pickles to give away, and they're totally free. So, again, lots of vendors set up, all themed around pickles. So if you love them, get here, and we've got a lot of fun activities for the family.
0: 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I've got 5-Finger Death Punch tickets as well. Tough to miss me. You're going to have to walk right by me when you walk in. I'm here until 5 o'clock. Look for the Z93 tent. 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Tonight, Whiskey 6 is Rock of the Tent. Tomorrow, the Rock Show will be here. Coming up on Sunday, Polka with Dyna Brass. 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LynnwoodPickleFestival.com for the schedule, the map, the vendors, the volunteer info, everything you need. 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The Lynnwood Pickle Festival happening now. 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

don't typically like to make bets because when I do, I immediately lose them. However, I think it's safe to bet that Tom Holland's Spider-Man Brand New Day will be number one at the box office again. Because looking at the movies that open up this weekend, I don't think there's a single thing that can take it down. Except maybe that Paw Patrol dinosaur movie for kids. Maybe. Greta now, Z93.

You'll have one last chance to get qualified for that flyaway to see Riot Fest in Chicago, and I've got it for you coming up after 5 o'clock this afternoon. Sleep Theory now. It's Words Are Worthless. 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
2: Linwood Pickle Festival 2026, it kicked off last night. It is Matt from The Morning After. Just talked to Garrett Whaley a little while ago, and he mentioned the crowd last night was bigger than they expected, and I suspect that tonight's crowd will be significantly larger. It's a Friday night in Linwood, man. Everybody's coming to the Linwood Pickle Festival. The tent's going to open up at 4 o'clock. It'll go from 4 until midnight. Vendor Alley opens up at 4 o'clock as well. That's open from 4 until 9. A whole bunch of vendors selling pickle-related things. Want to mention thank you to Nicole, who rolled over here right as I was setting up and gave me two containers of dill pickle chips, which I have then consumed since I got here at the Linwood Pickle Festival. Ain't nothing wrong with free pickles at the Linwood Pickle Festival. They're handing them out. They've got a lot of them they want to hand out this weekend. Coming up tomorrow, they're hosting a classic car show at Garber Linwood. The Rock Show will be playing inside the tent. Tent's going to be open from 10 until midnight. And then on Sunday, there's a Jeep rally at Garber Linwood. There's a parade down Linwood Road at 1 o'clock. And Dinah Brass will be inside the tent from 2 until 6. You can see the complete schedule at LinwoodPickleFestival.com, plus a map and vendor info, sponsor info, volunteer info. They've done a great job with that website, LinwoodPickleFestival.com. I am here until 5 o'clock. I'm here early, but I do have your chance to win 5 Finger Death Punch tickets. All you have to do is stop by and scan the QR code. You can win those tickets before I take off at 5 o'clock. The Linwood Pickle Festival is back. 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

It had to be because last night's theme was the Decade of Decadence, talking about 80s night. It featured a band called Jedi Mind Trap, and yes, the Loons beat South Bend 8-6. They're back at the Dow tonight for Grit Night. They'll take the field at 7:05 again versus South Bend. 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

So I watched episode 3 of Reacher last night before I ended up crashing. And I got to say, I'm liking this season. I still think season 1 of Reacher on Amazon Prime is hands down the best. They've gotten a little further from the books than they should, but it's still a great show. Are you digging it? I'd love to know. Here's the warning now on Z93.

0: After 7 long years, the Lynnwood Pickle Festival is back. It's Matt from the morning after. The festivities all kicked off last night here at Lynnwood Park. It is day number 2 of the Lynnwood Pickle Festival, and the tent is officially open now until midnight. Vendor Alley is open from now until 9 o'clock. Pavilion, that's where bingo's happening, starting at 5. Already a lot of people in the pavilion waiting for bingo, and tonight rocking the main stage, Whiskey 6 here at the Lynnwood Pickle Festival, sponsored by the Frankenmuth Credit Union. Coming up tomorrow, they've got a classic car show at Garber Lynnwood. The tent will open up at 10 o'clock in the morning. It'll go until midnight. The Rock Show playing here tomorrow night, in case you missed him at Party at McCarty last night. And on Sunday, Garber Lynnwood hosting a Jeep rally. There's a parade starting at 1 o'clock down Lynnwood Road, and Dinah Brass will be inside the tent from 2 until 6. You can see the schedule. Check out the map at LynnwoodPickleFestival.com. All the info is there. It is day 2 of the Lynnwood Pickle Festival. We've got 5 Finger Death Punch tickets. I'm here until 5 o'clock, so I realize it's early. The gates are now open. People are making their way in to the Lynnwood Pickle Festival. It's tough to miss me. The Z93 tent and the truck is parked right out in front of the entrance, so you stop by, you scan the QR code, you can win 5 Finger Death Punch tickets. They will be a Pine Knob coming up on Sunday. Got a whole bunch of other fun stuff to give away as well. Lynnwood Pickle Festival, day number 2 of a 4-day weekend, sponsored by Frankenmuth Credit Union. Once again, the tent is officially open. Whiskey 6 rocking the stage coming up at 8 o'clock tonight. Lynnwood Pickle Festival 2026. It's back, baby. LynnwoodPickleFestival.com if you want to see the schedule and everything else that's happening here this weekend. Matt broadcasting live. I'm in Lynnwood. It's Lynnwood Pickle Festival time with the Rock Station Z93.
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25: Give me 50.

I mean, right now, you could be hanging out with the Morning After's Matt Bingham. At the very least, you could be getting stealth Matt snaps. He is at the Lynnwood Pickle Festival until 5 o'clock this afternoon. Go hang out with him. Get a stealth Matt snap of Matt with a pickle in his mouth. That'd be hilarious. Bad Omens, Z93.

Finger Death Brunch frontman Ivan Moody did an interview recently where he talked about the five albums he couldn't live without. There's Celloverse by Two Cellos, Danzig 4 by Danzig, anything from Tom Petty, Beggar's Banquet from the Stones, and his number one album he can't live without, Iowa, Slipknot. Here's Eye of the Storm on Z93.

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1: Okay, so my time at the Lynnwood Pickle Festival might be wrapping up here in just a little bit, but I'll tell you this. The fun is just getting started. It's Matt from The Morning After. I'm here until 5 o'clock. I'm set up right at the entrance, so pretty tough to miss. When you walk in, you're going to see me. Stop by, sign up for your chance to win 5-figure Def Punch tickets. They will be at Pine Knob coming up on Sunday tonight inside the tent, which is open, by the way. The tent's open. Vendor Alley is open. Whiskey 6 rocking the stage here at 8 o'clock. Bingo in the pavilion. Pavilion's filling up. That'll start at 5 o'clock. So it's only day 2 of the Lynnwood Pickle Festival. We've still got 2 more days to go after this. Tomorrow, there's a classic car show at Garber Lynnwood. The tent will open up at 10 in the morning. It'll go until midnight. The rock show will play the tent tomorrow. And then on Sunday, there's a Jeep rally at Garber Lynnwood. The parade happening at 1 o'clock down Lynnwood Road. And Dinah Brass from 2 until 6 inside the tent on Sunday. It's Lynnwood Pickle Festival. They haven't done this in a handful of years, and people are excited that it's back. I saw a couple walk in just a little while ago. They are all decked out in their pickle gear. They're here to celebrate. I also met a woman who said she would not be eating pickles. I said, lady, you are in the wrong place, because it is the Lynnwood Pickle Festival. Even if you don't like pickles, you better be having a pickle while you're here. They're handing them out for free. There's a whole bunch of pickle-related vendors here. I actually, when I rolled in here and got set up, Nicole stopped by and gave me some dill pickle chips, courtesy of Mr. Chips, and I have since enjoyed those. So maybe enjoyed a little bit of the pickle juice as well, a little bit of that brine. So that was delicious, and I really wanted to get the full Lynnwood Pickle Fest experience. You can do that as well. Day 2 happening right now. Whiskey 6 on stage at 8 o'clock. Tomorrow night, it's the rock show. Dinah Brass will be here on Sunday. LynnwoodPickleFestival.com for the schedule, the map, vendor info, all that. Appreciate Garrett Whaley and everybody from the Lynnwood Pickle Festival for having us out here. I'm bummed I can't stay longer, but on the road to another event here in just a few minutes. Lynnwood Pickle Festival 2026 going on until midnight tonight. 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

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Your last chance on the way to get qualified for that flyaway to Riot Fest if you want to go check out that festival in Chicago and do it for free. 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Jane's Addiction now. 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
1: 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It's not like we didn't do this for 2 weeks, right? Everything's in. It's push now. 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
0: 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It was one of the best tours that we've been on in years. I mean, the audiences were incredible. Every night, the venues were insane. And it definitely was an inspiration, to say the least, right after.

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on the move, talking about the morning afters. Matt Bingham, he is on his way for the next stop on our hometown tour with the Lumberjack Lodge in West Branch. He's headed to Friday Night Live. Going to be there from 5:30 to 7:30 with your chance to win that overnight stay at the Lumberjack Lodge and a $50 Ford's convenience store gift card. Here's Bill Murray on Z93. Don't

0: 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We are rocking the riverfront in downtown Saginaw. It is Matt from Morning After, made my way from the Linwood Pickle Festival. That party's still going on all night long, but I had to get to Friday Night Live in Saginaw. Excited to be here. Z93 invited to be a part of Friday Night Live for the first time in a long time. 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You've got Nameless, Todd Michael Hall, and Pesky Kid all performing free shows here tonight for Friday Night Live. 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I know Big Meaty Phillies is here. 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

Not going to lie, I'm slightly disappointed that I did not get a single stealth Matt snap of the morning after's Matt Bingham with a pickle in his mouth. I would have plastered that all over the Z93 Facebook page. Here's Korn now.

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0: absolutely gorgeous night on the river. It's Matt from the Morning After. Our hometown tour has brought us to Saginaw, not too far from the radio station, for Friday Night Live. Riverfront Rock Pesky Kid is on stage right now. Coming up just a little bit later on, it will be Nameless and Todd Michael Hall. An absolutely free show here at Morley Plaza on Washington. Tough to miss with the crowd of people and all the food trucks. Wonder Burger and Big Meaty is here. TNT is here. We've got a whole bunch of great vendors here. 50-50 raffles. 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So they got a sort of a beer garden area where you can grab yourself a drink at Riverfront Rock. 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Again, we've got Nameless and Todd Michael Hall. Maybe you know him from his time in other bands around Saginaw. Maybe you know him from his time with American Idol. He was on there for a little bit. He stopped in the Z93 studio a couple of times over the years. You can see him with Nameless here tonight. Pesky Kid is on stage right now. 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Excited to be a part of Friday Night Live. The Hometown Tours brought us to downtown Saginaw. 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

Lars Ulrich talked about Bob Rock's reluctance to work in L.A. and then completely ignoring that to work on this track after he heard a rough demo in the biography Enter Night, a biography of Metallica. Here's Architects Now. It's Broken Mirror on the Rock Station, Z93.

Ozzy, Bark at the Moon, The Rock Station, Z93. The morning after is Matt Bingham hanging out right now at the current stop of our hometown tour. He's at Friday Night Live until 7:30 with the Lumberjack Lodge. Here's Breaking Ben, Something Wicked.

0: Hometown Saginaw is in full swing. It is Matt from The Morning After, our hometown tour, sponsored by the Lumberjack Lodge in West Branch, brought us to Morley Plaza for Pesky Kid and Nameless and Todd Michael Hall. A completely free show here tonight. In case you missed Nameless last night at Party on McCarty, you can see them here tonight at Friday Night Live at this absolutely free show. While we're here, you can stop by the Z93 table, scan the QR code. You could win an overnight stay at the Lumberjack Lodge in West Branch. 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Some of my favorites, Big Meaty's here, Wonder Burger is here, a whole bunch of others. 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The hometown tour has brought us to downtown Saginaw. 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

0: in the background, Nameless is on stage at Friday Night Live in downtown Saginaw. It is Matt from The Morning After. We are here as part of our hometown tour, sponsored by the Lumberjack Lodge in West Branch. Every hometown tour stop, we have your chance to win an overnight stay at the Lumberjack Lodge in West Branch. We also have a $50 former convenience store gift card and a whole bunch of prizes you could win courtesy of the West Branch Visitors Bureau. So if you come down to Friday Night Live in downtown Saginaw, you have the chance to win that. Just stop by the Z93 table, scan the QR code for your chance to win. And we've got live music, free live music in downtown Saginaw for Friday Night Live's Riverfront Rock. Pesky Kid kicks things off. They were absolutely awesome. And then Nameless just took the stage moments ago, and they're going to welcome Todd Michael Hall to the stage in just a little bit. An absolutely free show here. 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Kona Ice is here, and everybody bought their chairs. So we are packing Morley Plaza here in downtown Saginaw for Riverfront Rock Friday Night Live. I'm losing my voice from hosting all the things today, apparently. 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